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2: From the Sky News Centre at 6. England are into the semi-finals of the World Cup after a dramatic 2-1 extra time win over Norway. Joe Rawson reports from Miami.
3: England were pushed all the way, but a match-winning performance from Jude Bellingham sealed their place in the last four. He got both goals in Miami.
4: I'm a confident boy, but I don't think you go to bed at night dreaming about games like that.
3: Boss Thomas Tuchel knows his team need to improve if they are to reach a first final since 1966.
5: I'm impressed with the shift that they put in, but I'm also a football coach and I think we can play better.
3: They'll face all rivals Argentina on Wednesday after their victory over Switzerland.
2: A 28-year-old man has been arrested on suspicion of the murder of former MP Anne Widdecombe. Police believe she was attacked at 12:30 on Wednesday afternoon, nearly 24 hours before her body was found. The former Conservative minister suffered serious injuries at her home on Dartmoor. Harvey Proctor is a former Tory MP.
6: She was an elderly lady. I think she had difficulties moving about. And if anyone was going to try to murder her, she was, alas, too easy a target.
2: Two people have been killed and four others wounded in a shooting at a street festival in Toronto. The scene has been secured. No suspects have been caught. Missile alert sirens have been heard in Bahrain, the UAE and Qatar. The US had launched a fresh wave of strikes on Iran after claiming Tehran struck a ship passing through the Strait of Hormuz. Rachel Reeves is to announce plans to help small businesses grow under an expanded scheme. Ministers will guarantee most of a business loan, making banks more willing to lend. And temperatures in parts of England and Wales will continue to exceed 30 degrees Celsius today and into next week. There's a risk of thunderstorms in the south from tomorrow. That's the latest. I'm Jenny Barsby.
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6: From the Sky News Centre at 7. England fans are celebrating after a 2-1 victory over Norway saw them reach the semi-finals of the World Cup. Joe Rawson watched the game in Miami.
7: England are now just one win away from a first men's World Cup final since 1966 after Jude Bellingham inspired a dramatic 2-1 extra time victory over Norway. Thomas Tuchel's side had to come from behind after a fluke from Andreas Schjelderup, but Bellingham levelled on the stroke of half-time. And then England's talisman struck again in extra time. Prime Minister Sir Keir Starmer afterwards tweeting to his Norwegian counterpart, "Your boys took one hell of a beating," using that famous commentary from when Norway beat England in 1981.
6: England face Argentina in the last four on Wednesday. In other news this morning, a 28-year-old man has been arrested in South Yorkshire on suspicion of the murder of former MP Anne Widdecombe. The 78-year-old was found dead at her home in Dartmoor on Thursday morning, nearly 24 hours after it's believed she died. Sarah runs a shop where she used to buy her newspaper.
8: She was very polite, very nice, quite a strong lady. Shocked. And very sad, you know, she was a very lively lady. It's a terrible thing to happen.
6: The US says it's launched a new round of strikes against Iran after hitting around 140 military targets. Washington claims it's after Iranian forces attacked a Cyprus flagship in the Strait of Hormuz. Two people have been killed and four others injured following a shooting at a street festival in Toronto. Canada's Prime Minister says he's horrified by what happened. Small and medium-sized businesses are going to get more help from the government. Chancellor Rachel Reeves will announce the details in a big speech on Tuesday. And world number one at Yannick Sinner will attempt to retain his Wimbledon crown this afternoon. He plays second seed Alexander Zverev in today's men's final. That's the latest. I'm Jenny Barsby.
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0: Good morning, it's early Sunday and it's Adam and Noomi with the best of breakfast.
1: Yeah, all the bits you might have missed from the week, including a new way to pay for your bus fare. I don't know if it'll catch on though.
0: No, can't see it happening.
1: A unique initiative is being launched in Romania.
0: All right.
1: If you get to the bus and you realise you've left your card at home, mm-hmm. or you've not got enough change, mm-hmm.
0: do they take change? Probably in Romania they do.
1: You can now earn a free bus ticket by doing 20 squats.
0: Oh, squats? Okay.
1: Yeah, so it's like trying to encourage fitness and health. They're going to have specifically installed fitness stations counting each squat, and then they'll give you a ticket.
0: That sounds like a Hyrox. Like, people... do you know what I mean? People judging you, like, quite literally judging you to see that you get to the bottom of that squat and then up again.
1: To give you a free ticket. Imagine though, if you're in the back of the queue and you're in a rush, and then 20 people in front of you all want a free ticket.
0: Well, then it will literally be like a Hyrox, because you'll have 8 people squatting at one station.
1: It's like, come on, let's go. We've got a dentist appointment.
0: I don't think the buses are going to be running on time.
1: No. I think this might be trialled and then quickly scaled back.
0: I like the idea of it, though.
1: Yeah.
0: Like, you walk to your bus stop and do a bit of cardio, then
1: get on the bus.
0: Some strength training, and then sit down for a bit. Tell you what, though, if you're catching the bus in 5 days a week, end of that week, it's going to hurt sitting down on that bus. Oh.
1: But you're going to have quads of steel.
0: Absolutely.
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0: It's Adam and Noomi serving you up the best of breakfast for your Sunday.
1: Now, this week on the show, we were speaking about the random things that you still have from an ex. And we had a lot of fun finding out what Kent is hoarding from their exes.
0: Roll tape! KMFM Breakfast, it's Adam and Noomi. Good morning.
1: Good morning. We are talking about the random things that you still have from past relationships. What's an ex perhaps looking for? Or what have you kept? Thank you so much for all of these on Facebook, on WhatsApp as well. These are great.
0: Graham Cookson, his ex bought him a Gizmodo, which apparently came out at the same time as a Nintendo DS and a Sony PSP.
1: Okay.
0: He was like, I love that handheld. I've still got it boxed somewhere. But like, that might be your, you know, antiques roadshow moment,
1: yeah,
0: Graham.
1: Yeah, yeah.
0: This ex present might be worth a fortune in the future.
1: I'm really hoping so for him.
0: On the complete opposite end of the spectrum, Julie Hatcher, a Morrison's trolley token. I never used it when he gave it to me, but it's actually quite useful.
1: You know, I use a KMFM trolley token like twice a week. It's really useful.
0: They're so
1: I like
0: useful.
1: That. Not from an ex, though, obviously.
0: Some people have jewellery. Julie's got a trolley token. We got a voice note from Nikki.
1: Nikki.
2: When my husband came and collected the rest of his things after leaving, I hid his spirit level and I've still got it. And he keeps asking where it is and keeps moaning he can't find it. Well, I know exactly where it is. I wouldn't mind, but I haven't even used it.
1: Oh, Nikki in Tunbridge Wells, she's got a spirit level.
0: Put some shelves up, babe. Give it a whirl. Should we go to the phones?
1: Yeah, let's do it.
0: We've got Maya on the phone. Maya, what's the most random thing you've got from an ex?
3: So, we ended things 3 months ago, and when I got my things back, as I was unpacking them, I found another girl's sunglasses in them.
1: Nice!
0: Are they...
3: Definitely worth buying. They're nice, though.
0: Are
3: really
0: they,
3: nice.
0: Are they? Are you wearing them?
3: Yeah, I've got them in the car somewhere.
1: Oh, stick them on for us now.
0: It's like a freebie.
1: That's really good.
0: Look, you got a free gift.
3: Oh, that's brilliant.
1: Do you think somewhere in Kent, someone's looking for their sunglasses?
0: Yeah, maybe you'll spot them in the street once and they'll be like, wait, I recognise those.
3: Honestly, I found out who the girl is. She's a friend of a friend, so we might be going to drink soon.
0: Oh, this is incredible. So actually, the most random thing that you might get from an ex is a free pair of sunglasses and a new bestie.
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0: Adam and Noomi with the best of breakfast for your Sunday. Good morning.
1: We are serving you up the best bits of the week.
0: Hey.
1: Yeah, the Wimbledon finals are later on. And this week we were chatting about how they paint the lines at Wimbledon, but it's not quite how you would think. It's more fun than that.
0: The hidden heroes of Wimbledon.
1: We need a behind the scenes.
2: It was an absolute thriller of a tennis match at Wimbledon last night. Arthur Ferry, he's British, he got through in the end. Five setter that wrapped up about 8:30 in the end. It was great if people managed to watch that. I was asleep. I was napping.
0: From the other sport that I was watching on Monday morning.
2: Exactly. We are into the quarterfinals now at Wimbledon. You know the guys that obviously work behind the scenes that tend to the nice lawns and things? So their job is to obviously keep the grass fresh and keep it cut and mark out the tennis lines. Mm-hmm. Very important job. They have been allowed to personalise their marking machine. So it's like a lawnmower with a bit of paint in the middle of it.
0: Well, it's basically almost like a paint bucket? You've got like almost a tin of paint that's got a little hole at the bottom that drips through and then they're able to paint.
2: Exactly that. I'm sure we would make an absolute mess of it.
0: But these guys, they're incredible.
2: So one person at Wimbledon, one of the 30 strong team that tend to the course, their marker is actually all geared up as Lightning McQueen. It looks like Lightning McQueen. How cool is that?
0: Can you spot it like on TV? Can you see them having like, or do they kind of all keep it behind the scenes?
2: They keep it behind the scenes, but I think we need a BTS documentary.
0: Yeah, we do.
2: Yeah.
0: I want to see, like, you know how when you've got like Dragon Boat Racing or Soapbox Racing or whatever, and you can see they line them all up.
2: Yes.
0: I want that at some point in Wimbledon. They like, you know, maybe they close off one of the courts and you just have a parade.
2: Yeah, to the sound of Life is a Highway.
0: Oh,
2: obviously.
0: For sure.
2: There's also a Barbie one as well.
0: Oh, gorgeous.
2: Which is quite sweet. I think that guy's done it for his daughter, which is really
0: amazing.
2: Sweet.
0: Amazing.
2: Yeah, lovely.
0: Something you didn't know about Wimbledon.
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0: 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Gary is on the way after 8.
1: But first, on the Best of Breakfast, earlier this week, we got a little bit creative. We started naming Kent place names after celebrities.
0: I think we did really well.
1: I think this might be my new special talent.
0: Proud of your efforts.
1: I am.
0: Proud of us both.
1: Thameslink have temporarily renamed Bellingham Station in southeast London to Jude Bellingham after his fantastic performance on Monday morning.
0: It's the right thing to do. We've got to honour Jude Bellingham.
1: I
0: legend.
1: Would have gone for a knighthood personally, but I'm sure he'll accept a train station.
0: I would go for both, if that's
1: why not both.
0: Yeah, exactly.
1: But we were thinking, what Kent places could we rename for not just footballers, but all celebrities?
0: Yeah, I mean, we've had to branch out a little bit.
1: Yeah. Do you want to get the ball rolling?
0: Well, Ben White hasn't been called up to England this time, but you could have Ben White's Cliffs of Dover.
1: Oh, I like that.
0: Yeah, yeah, yeah.
1: What about Who Laurie?
0: Yeah, nice. Nice, okay, I like
1: that.
0: We're going to have a good laugh with this, aren't we? Margate Robbie.
1: Margate Robbie.
0: Margate Robbie.
1: So good. This is a bit of a stretch. David Tennant. Instead David, of David
0: no,
1: Tennant.
0: No, I think that's good. David Tennant,
1: thank
0: the 10th Doctor.
1: Thank you.
0: Yeah, yeah, yeah. Chatham Tatum.
1: Oh, I love that. I'd love that. And I'd also love living in Chatham if Channing Tatum wanted to come for the, you know, like, yeah, ceremony.
0: Cut the ribbon or something.
1: I'd be there.
0: Got any more?
1: Benenden Cumberbatch.
0: Oh, dear. Going back to the football theme, I've got Chris Sutton Valent.
1: Oh, near Maidstone.
0: Yeah,
1: I like
0: yeah,
1: it.
0: Yeah.
1: I like it. This one is a little bit more of a stretch. Taylor Cliff.
0: No, so I'm not Taylor allowing Swift. That.
1: It's close. Okay, fine.
0: John Maidstone.
1: Yes, I like that.
0: John Stones, obviously.
1: Sean Connery.
0: I mean, there are quite a lot of different spellings of Sean.
1: Yeah.
0: You're adding a fourth.
1: I'm adding a fourth.
0: Yeah, fair enough. Gordon Ramsgate.
1: Oh, that is good. That's yeah. good. Gillingham Anderson. Instead of Gillian Anderson.
0: Darrenth Bent.
1: Oh, that's good. That's good. I think the one, though, that could potentially be renamed in Kent, especially if we make it to the semis or the final, Marcus Ashford.
0: Perfect.
1: You're welcome.
0: It's going to happen. I can see Southeastern just doing the signage.
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1: All packed. Back door won't close again.
0: Can't go on holiday if half the neighbourhood can walk in.
1: Or if the cold gets in before we do.
0: That's it. 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
10: M20 London bound's got some emergency resurfacing happening at the moment between junction 5 for Aylesford and 4 for Leybourne and Snodland, so that means two lanes are closed. There's a wait of up to an hour and 20 minutes for passenger services at Folkestone Eurotunnel at the moment, and 15 minutes for freight services there as well.
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10: At 8 o'clock, Dan Bishner.
11: England fans believe their team can go all the way at the World Cup after reaching the semi-finals. Jude Bellingham scored both goals as Thomas Tuchel's team came from behind to beat Norway 2-1 after extra time in Miami. These supporters at the Beauty of Bath pub in Sittingbourne have given us their reaction.
12: It's just an unbelievable game, unbelievable match. Jude Bellingham, best player of all time.
13: We made it. England, never in doubt. We're going to be there. Final, New York, we're there.
14: What a man Jude Bellingham is. We're going to go to New York. Confident. Come on, England!
11: A 28-year-old man's been arrested in South Yorkshire on suspicion of the murder of former Maidstone MP Anne Widdecombe. Officers say the suspect is a white British national who's now in custody. The former Conservative minister was found dead at her home in Dartmoor on Thursday morning, nearly 24 hours after they believe she died. A former special needs school in Dartford is being sold. Rowhill School on the Wilmington part of town has been empty for almost 20 years. It's been suggested up to 20 homes could be built on the land. A yellow heat health alert is in place for the whole of Kent until Wednesday. Over the past week, temperatures have again topped 30 degrees. A Kent charity is asking for help to protect more than 200 animal species in the county that are currently threatened or endangered. The Wildlife Trust says nature is disappearing at an alarming rate and habitats need restoring. They're hoping to raise £130,000 by September to fund their long-term work. Cricket and Kent's women are in action at their first T20 Blast League 2 finals day later. They'll be playing Gloucestershire in Cardiff after qualifying second in their group. Here's head coach James Hockley.
15: The final will be a really tough game, but we know we've got the confidence we can go into those games now with that confidence and hopefully put in a good performance.
11: The winner will face group winners Glamorgan. Meanwhile, Kent's men will be hoping to end their T20 campaign on a high later. They're taking on Middlesex but won't be able to qualify for the knockout stages following a disappointing defeat to Surrey on Friday night. Play at Canterbury is due to get underway at 2:30. That's the latest. Next update's at 9.
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11: A cloudy start across the county, but we should see some sunny spells this afternoon with highs of 27 in Gravesend, 23 in Whitstable.
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This is Kent's radio station. We're live across Kent for a Sunday morning. This is Gary with you as always. And it's coming home. In fact, it's already come home. I'm talking about the Bayeux Tapestry. Remember learning about this in school? The big thing, the embroidery, big long thing, tells the history of something or other. I forget. But I remember the guy with the arrow in his eye. Remember that bit. Anyway, they've wrapped it all up, where it usually lives in France, they've wrapped it all up, and they brought it over here in the dead of night in a big secret mission, the Kent police involved in getting it over here to put it in to the British Museum. Here's the thing, right? The Bayeux Tapestry, whoa, this is big. This is bigger than a movie. They reckon 7.5 million people are going to see this tapestry while it's at the museum in London. You can have a look at it from September, but they reckon the queues are going to be about 9 hours long. And they've sold £2.4 million worth of tickets to see it already. Now, here's the thing. This is why I say it's coming home. You're saying, the Bayeux Tapestry, yeah, French tapestry. First of all, can I just say, technically, it's an embroidery. So it's the Bayeux embroidery, really. But actually, no, it was most likely embroidered here in Kent by Anglo-Saxon nuns in Canterbury. So essentially, it's the Kent embroidery. We learned it wrong in history. And hence, it's coming home. It's coming home. What about England and France? I think it's a sign for the final. England to win, you think?

0: Beyonce, Single Ladies, put a ring on it, playing at KMFM, Kent's radio station. Big shout to you if you're feeling a little bit worse for wear. If you were out last night and you got an early start this morning, up for whatever reason last night, particularly I'm thinking the football, maybe you're still up from the football. I know a lot of people, because the pubs were staying open, just going to stay up all night. So hello, if you're trailing home now, just got home, do give us a shout. Let us know where you enjoyed or endured for a lot of the game, the football. It's always like that with England, isn't it? 01-227-786-106 is the number to WhatsApp me and let me know what you're up to, what you've been up to, what you're going to be doing and who with. Thank you very much. All of that good stuff, please. And coming up for you, we've got music from Taylor Swift and a fella who, thanks to Noomi from KMFM Breakfast, has got a new world record. Yes, Noomi is a record breaker. I'm going to tell you about that in a bit.
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2: Traffic and travel.
0: Two lanes closed on the M20 London bound. They're doing emergency resurfacing repairs. And that is between Junction 5 for Aylesford and Junction 4 for Leybourne and Snodland. Broadstairs, Ramsgate Road, the A255 has got a closure in place both directions from Gladstone Road to Luton Avenue. They're going to be in place for another few days, those works, as they do stuff to the water mains there. And Eurotunnel, getting better. We had some really long delays there actually earlier this morning, but things are not so bad now. We've got a wait still of up to an hour and 20 minutes to passenger services at Folkestone. It's looking a lot better for freight.
1: 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Kent Traffic and Travel.
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2: Me not working hard. Yeah, right. Picture that with a Kodak. Or better yet, go to Times Square, take a picture of me with a Kodak. Took my life from negative to positive. I just want y'all to know that. And tonight, let's enjoy life.

Afrojack, Naya, and Pitbull, of course. Give me everything. It's KMFM, Kent's radio station. And our very own Numi from KMFM Breakfast is a record breaker because she joined crowds at the British Summertime Hyde Park show where Pitbull broke a couple of world records, actually. The highest recorded attendance for a Hyde Park show, 69,000 people. Not bad at all. But the record that Numi was part of is 22,141 fans of bald-headed singer Pitbull, all wearing their bald caps. Numi was there. She was one of them. And I'm sure she will regale you with the stories of what it was like to be part of a world record attempt with Mr. Worldwide, Mr. 305 himself.

0: Today, big day, Etch-A-Sketch Day. 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I'll tell you what, if you've got an Etch-A-Sketch and you want to share your artwork with me, take a picture, do a quick picture on it, send it in on our socials, KMFM Official. Don't tell us what it is, we'll try and guess. Spoiler alert, I guess now it's not something that's got any curves. Coming up for you, music from George Ezra, Panic at the Disco, and BB Rexha reworking one of the biggest dance tunes of all time.
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you for a Sunday morning. Do you like to feel good about yourself by doing good things for other people? I have just the thing to make you feel magnificently. 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
12: Emergency repairs are happening on the M20 London bound. That means two lanes are closed between Junction 5 and 4 Eurotunnel. There's a wait of up to an hour and 20 minutes for passenger services at Folkestone and half an hour for freight services.
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12: At 9 o'clock, Dan Bishner.
14: Prince William has described the England team as special after they secured a place in the World Cup semi-final. Jude Bellingham scored both goals as they came from behind to beat Norway 2-1 after extra time in Miami. These fans in Dover have been giving us their reaction.
15: It weren't pretty, but if you can't win pretty, win ugly. So, you know, yeah. We take it always.
16: We are England. We are going to do it. 60 years since the last. We're going to do it.
14: A 28-year-old man's being questioned by police on suspicion of the murder of Anne Widdecombe. The former Maidstone MP was found dead at her home in Devon on Thursday. Here's Sky's Dan Whitehead.
17: The centre of the crime continues to be a hub of investigation work for the forensic work. And clearly now this investigation, this murder inquiry has spread further afield. This 28-year-old British man, this white man, arrested in the South Yorkshire area yesterday.
14: Serial killer Levi Belfield is set to provide DNA samples as part of a review of the Chillingdon murders. Lynn Russell and her six-year-old daughter Megan were bludgeoned with a hammer in a quiet country lane in 1996. Michael Stone was convicted twice for the murders, but has always protested his innocence. Small and medium-sized businesses are going to get more help from the government. The Chancellor, Rachel Reeves, will announce the details in a big speech at Mansion House on Tuesday. And the 86th Memorial Day in honour of those that served in the Battle of Britain is taking place near Folkestone later. The annual event allows relatives to pay respect to those who defended Britain in 1940. Guests are travelling from around the world to attend.
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14: Cricket and Kent's women take on Gloucestershire in their first T20 Blast League 2 finals day later. The horses are unbeaten in their last four matches. Head coach James Hockley has high praise for his team.
18: The girls have executed, they've worked really hard and I'm absolutely thrilled for them because they've put so much work in to get to this point. Now they've got rewarded with a good finals day.
14: The winner will face group winners Glamorgan. That's the latest. Next updates at 10.
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8: Kent weather.
14: Cloudy across the county this morning, but it should clear to leave a mostly sunny afternoon. Highs of 27 in Maidstone, 23 in Broadstairs.
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0: 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That could be one of your neighbours. That could be one of your friends. 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
2: We've got a lot of nurses that come to us, teaching assistants, you know, people that are working. They are trying to support their families. They don't have the spare savings to bail them out when one or two items goes wrong in the house. You know, you don't just have the washing machine go wrong, the fridge then goes at the same time, or the tyre goes on the car, and they don't have those backup funds to support them during that period. When we then get involved with that family, you know, we can relieve that pressure. We can stop them going down the payday loans or getting into further debt. We can take that pressure off.
0: 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Now, if you've got a sec right now, I know, look, even though it's a Sunday, day of rest and all that, I know you're busy, so here's a really quick way that you can help Tons of Tins, if you're able to. 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Here's Miles.

0: Justin Bieber, what do you mean? I don't know what he means, to be honest with you. It's KMFM, Sunday morning. Shout out to Jeff and Violet in Tunbridge Wells. Lovely to have you listening this morning. Have a good day, guys. 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
2: Traffic and travel.
0: Emergency resurfacing on the M20 London bound means two lanes are closed between junction 5 and 4. Tunbridge Wells, Church Road, the A264. There's some work going there and temporary lights are in place from Clarence Road to Mount Pleasant Road. And Eurotunnel, there's a wait of up to an hour and 20 minutes for passengers at Eurotunnel at Folkestone.
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0: Kent Traffic and Travel.
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1: So good. Olivia Rodrigo and Drop Dead playing at KEM FM, Kent's radio station. What are you up to today? Let's give you a big up. Let's give you a shout out. If you're working today, especially, we'd love that. I want to say hello to everyone at Air Hop Trampoline Park. Just open up in Tunbridge Wells so you can jump and flip yourself into complete oblivion, if you're anything like me. It doesn't take long on a trampoline. As you get older, trampolines get more and more tiring. But, yeah, they've got those airbags there as well, which I think are the ones, you know, someone sits on the big airbag, then someone else drops onto it and it ricochets you. I think that's what they've got there. So that's going to be a lot of fun. Hello to all the team there, and good luck with that new venture. Also, I've got to say hello to some people from, let's name check them, Dylan, Sarah, Bob, Toby, Lisa, and the lads. They are the volunteers, the amazing volunteers at Elm Valley Line. So there today, they are saying in Folkestone, they are, yeah, you know where they are, yeah. They are hosting their annual Teddy Bears picnic today, so anyone is welcome to head down there. If you haven't got an actual picnic, they can provide, but do, if you're taking your teddy bear with you, which you kind of got to, you've got to get it nicely dressed up, okay? Get your teddy bear dressed up nicely, because they've got a competition for the best dressed bear. Of course they have. What other way are you going to spend your Sunday? Have a lovely, lovely day there at the Elm Valley Line, the Heritage Centre. I was wondering, but now I know.

0: 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It sounds better with us. 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This is Gary with you for a Sunday morning. Before Stardust played you Pink, and Pink picking up a prestigious Silver Clef Award from Nordoff Robbins Music Therapy. And this is what she had to say about what music means to her as far as therapy.
1: 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Grieving and exercising the demons and the sticky bits together. When we've built our walls of survival up so high, we can't see or hear each other. Music breaks through that wall, and it wakes us up. It is audible medicine.
0: Okay, a bit more audible medicine on the way for you. Courtesy of The Weeknd, Raven LeVay, Lene, and Olivia Dean for you next as well.
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3: Traffic and travel.
0: St. Peter's Road in Margate, heading southbound, closed for water main works still. You've got a couple more days of works there. So from Victoria Road to College Road, near to the Animal Hospital double roundabouts. On Eurotunnel, a wait of up to an hour and 20 minutes for passenger services at Folkestone at the moment. 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
3: 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Book today.

and stand by. Here we go with an hour of pop anthems all ready for you. Music from Scissor Sisters. A song from Karen Ramirez. You don't remember her, I bet. But you'll remember the song, I promise. And I think we start with what, yeah, I'm going to say is the cutest song that Janet Jackson ever released. And I'm excited to play it for you. I've never played it before on Pop Anthem. Stand by, it's coming up.

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0: Traffic and travel.
8: Ramsgate Road, Broadstairs closed in both directions still from Gladstone Road to Luton Avenue in Margate. Ramsgate Road. That stretch also affected from Alma Road to Victoria Road. Eurotunnel, an hour and 20 minutes for passenger services at the moment. They've got a wait there at Folkestone and a wait for freight of up to half hour.
7: 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Kent. Traffic and travel.
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9: England will face Argentina in the World Cup semi-finals after beating Norway 2-1 in Miami. Both goals were scored by Jude Bellingham, with the winner coming in extra time. The supporters at the Beauty of Bath pub in Sittingbourne have given us their reaction.
10: We made hard work of it. Second half wasn't as good as I wanted to be. Jude, what a man. What a man Jude Bellingham is.
11: No, England fans, going into it, I was confident, but wow. It didn't happen how I thought it was going to happen.
12: Unbelievable match. Jude Bellingham, best player of all time.
9: A 28-year-old man's been arrested on suspicion of the murder of former Maidstone MP Anne Widdecombe. Her body was found at her home on Dartmoor on Thursday morning. Police believe she'd been dead for at least 24 hours. A thief who stole cash and bank cards from gym changing rooms in Kent has avoided being sent to prison. John Fletcher has previously served time for doing the same thing, but targeted a health club in Ashford three times earlier this year. The 53-year-old from Clement Hill in Hastings was given a suspended sentence and told to pay compensation. Campaigners say a review into opening hours at an urgent treatment centre in Canterbury is deeply concerning. Documents appear to show nighttime cover could be reduced at the hospital site because of a lack of demand. The Kent and Canterbury hasn't had a fully functional A&E department since 2005. There are plans to create a new outdoor education hub at a nature site on Sheppey. A year-long survey has found previously proposed commercial leisure developments at Barton's Point Coastal Park would threaten its delicate ecosystem. Council bosses instead want to build a cafe and host events and activities for the community. Cricket and Kent women face Gloucestershire later in their first T20 Blast League 2 finals day. They finished second in their group and are unbeaten in their last four games. Head coach James Hockley has been telling us about his team's journey to get to the finals.
13: Testament to the girls. I mean, we put ourselves in a position where we needed to win four in a row to give ourselves a chance to get to finals day. And they played some fantastic cricket over the last sort of 4 or 5 weeks.
9: The winner will face group winners Glamorgan. That's the latest. Next updates at 11.
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9: Cloudy across the county this morning, but it should clear to leave a mostly sunny afternoon. Highs of 27 in Ashford, 23 in Folkestone.
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1: 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It's KMFM, Kent's radio station. It's Gary with you with Pop Anthems for Sunday morning. What are you up to today? Doing something special? You definitely need to let us know on the WhatsApp. 01227 786 106. Hello to Tess and everyone at Scoots Clothing. They've got a scooter competition happening today at the Coach and Horses Pub, London Road in Strood, where you get down there with your Lambretta and your Vespa and your whatever else. You win surprises and stuff. Sounds fun, doesn't it? If you're revving up and getting down there later on. Hello, if you're a big Scissor Sisters fan, and hello, if you don't remember Karen Ramirez, but you remember this song, it's Looking for Love. It's Pop Anthems.

0: Sanchez, another chance at KMFM's Pop Anthems. As we bring you the very, very, very best of the 90s and noughties. We do this every morning, if you've never checked it out before, between 10 and 11. And so there's plenty more of those to come. We need to know what these Pop Anthems are pumping you up for as well this morning. What they're getting you ready for your day ahead. Or maybe your week ahead. 01227 786 106 is our WhatsApp number. Big up to everyone doing any kind of run today. I expect you'll be very, very pleased to have woken up and seen that there's a bit more cloud than we've seen last few days. Although that is breaking up and it is hot out there. But still, I'm thinking of you if you are running today. Particularly if you're running the Whitstable and Herne Bay Summer 5K, 10K or half marathon today. Down on the seafront, that's going to be lovely. Hopefully it'll be a nice cooling breeze coming in off the sea for the runners there. Hello if you're cheering people on through this morning. Let us know who they are and we'll big them up. On the way, we've got the guys who I think have got the most incredible, from the videos I've seen, the most incredible tour of summer 2026. Just absolutely next level. They're on their circus tour. Of course they are. Take That. And one of their earliest hits is on the way next.
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0: Let's start on the trains. Eurotunnel's got a wait of up to an hour and 20 minutes for passenger services at Folkestone at the moment, half an hour for freight services. On the roads, things aren't too bad so far this morning. Horsetip, we've got some temporary lights which might slow you up. That's on the A224 Pole Hill at Pilgrim's Way. And elsewhere, we've got some temporary lights which might cause a few problems for you. So in Margate on St Peter's Road, the A255 between Victoria Road and College Road. And also in Westerham, the A233's got some temporary lights as well. So that's London Road at Force Green Lane.
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2: 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Pop

Flo Rida, David Guetta, Club Can't Handle Me. It's KMFM. With the cloud breaking up and the sun breaking through for a Sunday morning. Thanks so much for having us on today. This is what we do every single day of the week between 10 and 11. We bring you an hour of pop anthems, just fantastic songs that just take you back just a little bit. We've got Saturdays coming up after Craig David, Walking Away.

0: Rapture, it's KMFM, it's Pop Anthems. This is Gary with you. What are you doing whilst you listen? 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Let us know what you're up to. Good morning, Claire.
1: Good morning, KMFM. Could you give a big shout out to my daughter, Rosie Simpson, please? She's recently created a new business from home. It's called Simpson Sourdough, based on the Isle of Sheppey. She's currently waiting for her lovely customers to come and pick up their freshly made bread.
0: Oh, the timing! The oven pinged just as she finished. Listen to that. That's amazing. Go again, Claire.
1: Pick up their freshly made bread.
0: Oh, yes, you go. Good luck with that, Rosie. That's fantastic. Do you know how I like my bread? Well, I'm not fussy. I like it hot and cold. Katy Perry's on the way. It's the best I could do, sir.
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3: Traffic and travel.
0: London Road, the A2, Dover, one lane closed. Doing some repairs there between the Eastern Docks and the Deal roundabout. Going to be quite long term, those works there. Castle View Road in Stroud's got some temporary lights, which could slow you up at Western Road. And we've had delays this morning at Eurotunnel. The wait for passenger services seems to have eased up quite well. And you've just got about 15 minutes of waits at Eurotunnel freight services at the moment at Folkestone. Any updates for us? 01227 786 106.
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3: Kent Traffic and Travel. 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

0: ATB 9pm, wrapping up this morning's pop anthems. The good thing is, you don't even have to wait 23 hours to the next instalment, which will be along tomorrow morning, because there's an extra bonus edition of Pop Anthems every Sunday night, and it's 3 hours long. Ben Pierce here with a big 90s and noughties tunes to wrap up your weekend. If you are barbecuing, if you've practically lived off barbecue food for this whole warm spell, you're going to be out in the garden, you're going to need some accompaniment, and Ben and his Pop Anthems is the perfect one for you for tonight. Right, coming up, I've got music from Ed Sheeran and Sabrina Carpenter, and music from Harry Styles as well. And I'll tell you why Harry Styles combined with English weather brought a tear to my eye.
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0: M26 as you head from Southborough. As usual, Sunday shopping delays there. A2 Londonbound, one lane closed from the A20 Eastern Docks to the Deal roundabout. They're still doing those carriageway repairs. And Eurotunnel, still a few delays as you wait for freight services. You've got 15 minutes of delays there at the moment.
1: 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Traffic and travel.
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3: Jude Bellingham was the hero again, taking England to the World Cup semi-finals. He scored twice in a 2-1 victory over Norway after extra time in Miami. The Three Lions will now face Argentina in the semi-finals on Wednesday. These fans in Dover have given us their reaction.
4: It dragged on, but after we scored that second goal, I had no doubt. After the Mexico game, I had no doubt in that defence to dig in and grind it out. It was all good.
5: We're bringing it on, mate. We're going to do it. We are England! We're coming for that cup!
3: Detectives investigating the murder of Anne Widdecombe have arrested a 28-year-old man in South Yorkshire. The former Maidstone MP was found dead at her home in Devon on Thursday morning. Annabel Denham from The Telegraph says she had a wide appeal.
6: She had that authenticity that many people in modern politics seem to lack, and that's why she was able to connect with the public, not just through politics, of course, but in those appearances on reality television, on Strictly Come Dancing.
3: A controversial Kent landlord has criticised the council for failing to consider his offer of 12 acres of land when looking for new traveller sites. Fergus Wilson says the plot he owns off Heathrow could have helped the Maidstone Authority meet their demand of 530 pitches. The council have told us the site wasn't part of their current plans, but they remain committed to developing additional provision. A former special needs school in Dartford is being sold. Rowhill School in the Wilmington part of town has been empty for almost 20 years. It's been suggested up to 20 homes could be built on the land. And we're being asked to avoid using disposable barbecues because of the risk of wildfires. A yellow heat health alert is in place for the whole of Kent until Wednesday.
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3: Yannick Sinner will attempt to retain his Wimbledon crown when he takes on Alexander Zverev in today's men's final. The pair have met on every surface except grass, with Sinner 10-4 up in their head-to-head battle. Yesterday, Linda Noskova beat fellow Czech Karolina Mukava to become the new women's champion. That's the latest. Next updates at midday.
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7: 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Half-time pies. Hoping for a last-minute winner. Happy with the point. Sometimes in life, you just know what you're getting. 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
2: Kent weather.
3: Cloudy across the county with some sunny spells this afternoon. Highs of 27 in Rochester, 23 in Deal.
1: 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Kent weather.
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0: Summer weather combined with Harry Styles brought a tear to my eye. I'll tell you how after I play some Ed Sheeran and Sabrina Carpenter up first for you.
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Playing at KMFM, Kent's radio station. In the sunshine for a lot of the county, but also a bit windy. David Lucas has been in touch to say, excuse me, it's very, very windy on the Isle of Sheppey. Huge waves, huge waves. Okay, well, take care. Don't lose your hat. Don't lose your brolly. So, talking of British summertime, you never know quite what it's going to serve up. Lucky enough to go and see Harry Styles. Was it last week or week before? Week before. Right up in the gods. We were literally at the back. You couldn't have got a cheaper, higher seat. But it was a wonderful atmosphere. And before he even came on to play, they play songs, don't they? And the song they play before he comes on is an old song, Ask Your Nan. It's called Bridge Over Troubled Water. Very moving song. Very moving song anyway. But it's Troubled Water. And it's the last song Harry's about to come on stage. As that song is playing, it starts raining on the stage, just at the front of the stadium, right where the front of the stage is. And we were like, wow, what a great idea. Troubled Water, and they'd done a rain effect. Except it wasn't an effect. It was just the summer weather. And there was no sign of any rain before that or after that. It just rained pretty much during that song and then stopped. It was incredible. And it was, I don't know, just a moment that just made me have a bit of a lump in my throat and a tear in my eye. It was powerful when things like that happen. Hope you get a moment like that if you're seeing some live music. If there's a little extra something that makes it extra special, and it was just that night. It was amazing. Here's Harry now. This is American Girls, and this is KMFM.

0: night. Or what, I don't know, but I'm feeling super emotional today. And Mark Parkin's message to me has almost tipped me over the edge. I'll share it with you in just a bit. It's beautiful. Tame Impala and Jenny's Dracula and George Ezra. Ready to play for you too.
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1: So it is Tons of Tins here at KMFM. 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And I'm just going to give you the details of how you can donate. It's really, really easy. But first of all, I just want to mention some people who have already donated. Hello to Josie, hello to Kamal, hello Anne Marr, and James Kay, and most recently Mark, who's donated. And it's Mark's message that really just hit me, because it's so true. It's so simple, but it's so true. Mark Parkin, thank you for your donation. Simply says, you never know when you could be in a position to have to go to a food bank. Give when you can. And that's the thing we always find with appeals like this. It's the people who are closest to being in that position themselves that seem to give the most. It's crazy, but it does certainly seem to be true. Your generosity last time was unbelievable. We're sure this year is going to match, even surpass it. That's our wildest dream. 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Thank you if you can help. If you think, actually, I'm not in a position to help myself. Of course, we get it. But you could spread the word, so why not just share when you see one of our posts on your socials?

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1: Most of the county, certainly. Though it's a bit cloudy in a few places. Otherwise, we'll take it. Another lovely day in the Garden of England. And hello, if you're doing something special, we're here to shout out, if that is the case. 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Hello to all the Forward to Employment team. They've got an afternoon gala to raise money for Eleanor as part of their We're Going on a Bear Hunt campaign. So that's today, 2 till 5, Bradfields Academy in Chatham. And they've got a car show going on, axe throwing. Hoi, my motor! A tombola. You had me at tombola. Loads of crafts. Ice cream van's going to be there. Bar. All that stuff. Have a lovely afternoon if you're heading to that one. What about you? You need to tell us so we can big it up. We're going to play you Senorita from Shawn Mendes and Camila Cabello. That's got a Sunday sunny vibe about it, hasn't it? And Zara Larsson's Lush Life coming up as well.
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0: route slow in both directions, and still delays at Eurotunnel. Its freight service is delayed by up to half an hour.
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3: Police investigating the murder of Anne Widdecombe say they're not looking for anyone else after arresting a 28-year-old man. The former Maidstone MP was found dead at her home on Dartmoor on Thursday morning. Assistant Chief Constable Matt Longman from Devon and Cornwall Police has given this update.
4: We retain primacy of this investigation and detectives remain open-minded about the potential motive. At this stage, there is nothing to suggest that it was politically motivated.
3: A former Royal Mail worker who left his partner permanently scarred in an attack in Thanet has been jailed. Glenn Gray threw a dinner plate at the victim's face because he was unhappy with a curry she'd cooked him. The 63-year-old was arrested at his holiday home at Birchington Vale last September and has now been locked up for 4 years. England fans believe their team can go all the way at the World Cup after reaching the semi-finals. Jude Bellingham scored both goals as Thomas Tuchel's team came from behind to beat Norway 2-1 after extra time in Miami. These supporters at the Beauty of Bath pub in Sittingbourne have given us their reaction.
5: Unbelievable game, unbelievable match. Jude Bellingham, best player of all time.
6: We made it. England, never in doubt. We're going to be there. Final, New York, we're there.
7: What a man Jude Bellingham is. We're going to go to New York. Confident. Come on, England!
3: A Kent woman who's competing at the Commonwealth Games is hoping it's a chance to redefine the sport of bowls. Sian Honour from Canterbury says there are lots of misconceptions and it actually involves a lot of skill. She'll be playing for Team England at the Games in Glasgow, which start later this month. Cricket and Kent's women are in action at their first T20 Blast League 2 finals day later. They take on Gloucestershire in Cardiff after qualifying second in their group. Here's head coach James Hockley.
8: I think more than anything else, it's them having the understanding and the confidence to go out there and execute their skills. I think we all know that they perform really well in the winter. They got the confidence in that, and now we can actually go and win some games of cricket.
3: And Yannick Sinner will attempt to retain his Wimbledon crown this afternoon. He plays Alexander Zverev in the men's final, which gets underway at 4 p.m. That's the latest. Next updates at 1.
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2: Kent weather.
3: A mostly warm and sunny afternoon across the county with highs of 28 in Canterbury, 24 in Sheerness.
1: 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Kent weather.
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11: Oh, good afternoon. I'm Claire Lawson. What a game last night. Going to tell you about our family dash to watch it after Teddy Swims and Sonny Federa.
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Maroon 5 and Moves Like Jagger on Kent's radio station, KMFM. Sunday morning, how are you feeling? Did you enjoy the game? What a game! It's so exciting, isn't it? I love seeing the kids' faces when England scores those goals. What a brilliant evening. A group of us were at the Leeds Castle Classical Concert yesterday. We go every year. We were totally gutted that it clashed with the football. We left early at 9 o'clock to watch the game. It had to be done. The kids were crying. They were missing the fireworks. Husband was shouting, it's only once every 4 years. It's coming home. It's coming home. We're not missing it. So we left. And I'm so glad we did, because we won. Amazing. I think we can do this, you know. I really do. Looking forward to the game on Wednesday night against Argentina. Come on, England. Right, back to Kent's biggest hits. Louis Fonsi and Cheryl's Fight for This Love on the way after the Kent Top 40 number one from Taylor Swift. This is I Knew It, I Knew You on Kent's radio station, KMFM.

0: 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We are KMFM. Happy Sunday, 12th of July. Hopefully the sun is shining where you are. It's cooled down a little bit, thank goodness. It's so hot, hasn't it? So hard to sleep. School's out for summer in our house. Can't believe how early some of the schools have finished this year. Who is excited to just ditch the old routine? Forget getting uniforms ready, making packed lunches, setting the school run alarm clock. I cannot wait for none of that. And then come the end of August, I was chatting to my friend yesterday, it's so funny, come the end of August, it pops up in most of our school mum conversations. I'm really quite looking forward to the kids going back now, are you, and getting back into the old routine. Standard end of August conversation, but we don't even need to think about that yet, because some of you haven't even broken up. Maybe you've got another week, not long now, until that lovely 6 week break. Exciting. Right, get ready to turn up Ray's Where Is My Husband. It's going to play after Joel Corry and Lonely Next. Stay there.
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I'd love to be able to sing the last bit of that song. Ray, Where Is My Husband on Kent's radio station, KMFM, if you've just turned on. I'm Claire. Hello, Claire Lawson here every Sunday between midday and 4 o'clock. It is just gone 12:30. The sun is shining. It's a beautiful Sunday. Shout out to you if you're heading to the Cherry Day at Mount Ephraim Gardens over near Faversham and Canterbury, celebrating the summer fruit harvest. There's loads of stuff going on over there, family activities, live music on the terrace. What a day for that. It's going to be amazing. Are you doing something similar? Are you heading somewhere great today? I love to hear about what you are doing. Is it the first weekend of the summer holidays for you? Get in touch on this number, 01227 786 106. How is your weekend shaping up? Voice note will be lovely whilst I play you more of Kent's biggest hits. I've got Tom Grennan, Fats and Small on the way as well. That's going to sound great in the sunshine. After this from Shakira and Wyclef, this is Hips Don't Lie on KMFM. Shakira.

0: Small turnaround on Kent's radio station, KMFM. Taylor Swift wedding details still trickling out. It was CIA-level guest rules, apparently. Now, to keep the 1,000-person event secure, guests didn't receive paper invitations. They got digital links sent to their phones from anonymous numbers. At 4 a.m. in the morning of the wedding, guests were texted a highly specific QR code with a mandatory driving route monitored by security. I would totally end up at the wrong place for sure if that was me trying to do that. Every time I try and scan a QR code, it doesn't work. I'm just not good with them, are you? What if you had no Wi-Fi or reception? I'm quite glad that I wasn't invited, actually. Right, on the way, before 1 o'clock this afternoon, more of Kent's biggest hits, that tune that you love and keep asking me for, from Sienna Spyro, Material Lover, is going to play after Shaboozy next.
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We need your help with something very, very special. You'll love getting involved. Going to tell you all about that after more of Kent's biggest hits. Miles Smith and David Guetta on the way next.

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0: Traffic and travel.
7: M25 anti-clockwise. Very busy approaching the Dartford Tunnel. Queues of around 20 minutes on the approach. M2, the exit slip coastbound at Junction 3 for the Taddington roundabout is very busy. Maidstone is slow as well on Hale Road, College Road and Bishop's Way inbound from Shields Crescent.
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9: A 32-year-old man's been charged with murder after a body was found inside a suitcase near Rochester. Police were called to Borstal Recreation Ground on Friday. It's thought the victim was initially attacked in London. A 27-year-old has been charged with preventing a lawful and decent burial. Both will appear in court tomorrow. Police investigating the murder of Anne Widdicombe have revealed they're not looking for anyone else and they're open-minded about the motive. A 28-year-old white British man was arrested in Rotherham yesterday. The former Maidstone MP was found dead at her home in Devon on Thursday morning. She'd suffered serious injuries. Chief Constable James Vaughan is from Devon and Cornwall Police.
10: The operation has been running at a lightning pace for 48 hours and I am really pleased that we have a suspect firmly in custody and will undergo some further work from us today. This is clearly British policing at its very best.
9: Parents have started a petition for a bus service for children attending a new school near Ashford. Chilmington Green opened in 2023 to serve families moving into multiple housing developments in the area. There are currently no public transport links and campaigners say walking routes are poorly lit and impractical. We're being asked to avoid using disposable barbecues because of the risk of wildfires. A yellow heat health alert is in place for the whole of Kent until Wednesday. And follow KMFM News on socials to see what the former Debenhams in Folkestone could eventually look like after plans to transform it into flats were approved. Work on the 17 apartments and two commercial units is expected to get underway later this year.
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9: Prince William has described the England team as special after they secured a place in the World Cup semi-final. Jude Bellingham scored both goals as they came from behind to beat Norway 2-1 after extra time in Miami. These fans in Dover were watching the match.
11: It weren't pretty, but if you can't win pretty, you win ugly. So, you know. We take it always.
12: We are England. We are going to do it. 60 years since the last. We're going to do it.
9: England next face Argentina in Atlanta on Wednesday. That's the latest. Next updates at 2.
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9: A mostly warm and sunny afternoon across the county with highs of 28 in Dartford, 24 in Herne Bay.
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7: 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I reckon the kids would absolutely love to help. 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
1: Honestly, so far, you've been incredible. Tons of Tins is back, if you haven't heard. It is so, so amazing what we are doing together to fight food poverty here in Kent. We don't want to think it's happening. We want it to push it to the back of our heads, our minds. But it is happening, okay? More families are relying on food banks. They are doing an incredible job. They really are. Donations, though, are continuing to fall because of the cost of living, the rising food costs. Now, thanks to you, last year we donated 11.1 tonnes of food to 16 food banks across Kent. 16. You are absolutely incredible. We want to make an even bigger difference this year and reach more food banks than ever before. We want to reach more than 16 food banks across our county. And you know what? It feels so good to know that you have helped someone else. The kids, they might have started their school holidays already, or they'll be on their six-week break very, very soon. Let the kids help. They're going to be with you a lot on the big food shop. My kids always are for the next few weeks. Let them pick a tin. Just one. Doesn't have to be 10 tins each. You know, you're doing the big food shop, and if you can, honestly, just grab one off the shelf, chuck it in the trolley, let the kids choose something. That's what I do. That's what I am going to do, honestly. And there is nothing better than doing something for someone else, knowing that you have helped a family here in Kent. You can donate via our Just Giving page as well, which is incredible. 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Cannot literally thank you enough already. Dario G, Sunshine on the way. After this from Becky Hill, it's Heaven on My Mind.

0: Meghan Trainor, All About That Bass on Kent's radio station, KMFM. So, the Goodyear blimp is going to make its return. It's going to be back over Kent very soon. It's going to be heading home to Germany via the Kent skies. Did you see it last week? I was in Hollingbourne, dog walking, looked up. I couldn't believe it. Honestly, it's so low as well. Absolutely huge. If you missed it, you're likely to see it if you look up either tomorrow or Tuesday. So be aware when you're out and about in Kent, keep looking up to the Kent skies to see the Goodyear blimp. It's quite impressive, actually. Honestly, my dog didn't like it. She looked up, she barked like mad. It's back tomorrow and Tuesday. Right, on the way, get ready for more of Kent's biggest hits that are going to sound so very good in the lovely Kent sunshine. Kygo's High Loves on the way after Alex Warren next.
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0: FM, playing that for Emily, Neil and Natalia, listening en route to Whitstable for an afternoon of family fun by the sea. Brilliant. I'm jealous. I want to go too. Go crabbing. Get a bucket. You'll absolutely love it. My kids certainly do. Enjoy and take us with you in the car. Turn the tunes up right now. I've got that guy who's just completed 12 shows at Wembley. One of his best tunes is on the way after Zara Larsson next.
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0: sounding fabulous in this lovely Kent sunshine. Merry, merry Shackles. Sunday, 12th of July in Kent. You're listening to KMFM. Almost 2 o'clock. I'm Claire. Hello. I cried yesterday. Screamed, in fact. Big time. I'll tell you why after more of Kent's biggest hits. Edward Mayer's Stereo Love's on the way after Dua Lipa next.
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5: M25, anti-clockwise queuing traffic approach in the Dartford Tunnel, taking around 25 minutes to get through those queues. Slow on London Road and St John's Road in Tunbridge Wells between Southborough and the centre of Tunbridge Wells. Busy coming across the Rochester Bridge on the A2 as well. It's also slow through Wincheap in Canterbury, and buses running instead of trains on South Eastern between Ashford International and Dover Priory.
4: 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Kent Traffic and Travel.
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7: From the Sky News Centre at 2. Detectives investigating the murder of Anne Widdecombe have arrested a 28-year-old man in South Yorkshire. The former Tory MP was found dead at her home in Devon last Thursday morning. She'd suffered serious injuries and it's believed she'd been dead for at least 24 hours. The Telegraph's senior political commentator, Annabel Denham, says Ms. Widdecombe had a wide appeal.
8: She had that authenticity that many people in modern politics seem to lack, and that's why she was able to connect with the public. Not just through politics, of course, but in those appearances on reality television, on Strictly Come Dancing.
7: A 24-year-old woman's died after being stabbed in West London. The victim was found inside a property in Hayes this morning. A man in his 20s was also discovered outside with stab wounds. A 44-year-old man's been arrested on suspicion of murder. People in southern Spain who were forced out of their homes by raging wildfires have been given the all clear to return. At least 12 people are known to have died and around 20 others are still missing. Some breaking sports news. Brendan McCullum is to stand down as England's Test cricket head coach. He's been in charge for 4 years and delivered an exciting brand of the five-day game, which was nicknamed Bazball. And to tennis, Alexander Zverev bids to become a back-to-back Grand Slam winner when he takes on defending champion Jannik Sinner in the Wimbledon final today. The German took victory at the French Open last month to secure his first major title. Zverev says that's given him a boost at the All England Club.
9: One thing for sure, once you win a major, you know how to do it and you feel like you can do it again. You have this feeling inside of you. But the second thing, I feel like I worked on my game a lot and I feel like my game has improved. Sometimes in sports, it's as simple as that.
7: And Harry Kane says the work starts now as England prepare for their World Cup semi-final clash with Argentina on Wednesday. They secured their place after beating Norway 2-1 last night in Miami. A peak audience of 18 million people tuned in the UK. That's the latest. I'm AJ Walsh.
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6: Kent weather.
5: Scattered clouds and lots of sunny spells across the county this afternoon. Quite windy in places, slightly cooler as well. Highs of 25 in Maidstone and Deal.
4: 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Kent weather.
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5: 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Just gone 2 o'clock. I'm Claire Lawson and I had tears in Maidstone yesterday. I'll tell you why. After Edward Mayer's Stereo Love and this from Dua.
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and Fly By 2 on Kent's radio station, KMFM, something that you might hear on Pop Anthems with Ben Pearce at 7 o'clock tonight. He's got a great show lined up for you. Make sure you are listening. So I'm Claire, 10 past 2, Sunday afternoon. Hello. Shout out to all the team at Bodylink, the piercing studio in Maidstone. I must apologise for my ridiculous screams, tears and general piercing breakdown on Friday afternoon. My friend and I took our girls to have their helix pierced, the top bit of the ear. Us mums decided to just go on and have ours done too. I was last to go. They were all like, honestly, Claire, it's fine. Mum, it doesn't hurt. Promise. Not quite sure what happened to me. Maybe because I had to sit there and watch them all have theirs done first. And then when it was my turn, I just had a meltdown. You know when you get really sweaty palms because you're nervous? I screamed and I cried. I was so scared to walk out of the room because there was a queue of people waiting in the waiting room outside as well. I was just like, I'm so sorry. I'm so, so sorry. I'm so sorry. My daughter was mortified. And also in stitches. Mum, you were ridiculous, she kept saying, followed by collapsing in fits of giggles. I'm never going to live it down. I'm really not. Don't even ask me what my headphones feel like today with this new piercing. Oh, my goodness. I nearly had to call in sick. Looks good, though. It really, really does. Got Bruno Mars, Grenade lined up for you after this one. Oh, pop the cowboy boots on, pop on the cowboy hat and get all country with Ella Langley and choose it.

0: Kent's radio station, KMFM. Just gone 20 past two, Sunday, 12th of July. Shout out to you. If you were at the Leeds Castle Classical concert yesterday, if you missed it, you might fancy this today, the Sunday proms at Fort Amherst, Chatham. Brilliant for the whole family. Very similar like the classical concert at Leeds Castle. It's outdoors and what a day for it. Absolutely gorgeous. Get making your picnic. We go all out with our picnics for the classical concert. We took a big one yesterday and I've been non-stop baking all week. Making sausage rolls in that heat on Thursday was truly horrific. At one point, I stood in my kitchen thinking, what on earth am I doing? Why am I baking sausage rolls when it's 34 degrees outside? It was worth it, though, as we devoured them in the queue to get in at Leeds Castle yesterday. Perfect temperature today, isn't it? Absolutely lovely. The sun is shining and I have got the perfect sunshine soundtrack on the way inside the next 10 minutes. Hosier, after that amazing summer tune from Calvin Harris and Jazzy, Satisfy is next.
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0: Sweat on KMFM. I can't believe that this time next week, if we win against Argentina on Wednesday, we could be in the World Cup final. Come on, England. Tickets are apparently going for around £35,000 for the final. Unreal. Oh, my goodness. Coldplay, Justin Bieber rumoured to be performing at halftime. It's going to be so amazing, isn't it? Fingers crossed. For Wednesday, England versus Argentina in the semi-final. Come on, England. We are right behind you on the radio station that always plays you Kent's biggest hits. I'm going to play you Samba and Jess Glynn after Latto next. Stay there.
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2: M25, anti-clockwise, slow traffic approaching the Dartford Tunnel, taking around 20 minutes to get through those queues. Elsewhere, there's delays on the M25 clockwise at Junction 5, the turn off for the M26, and it's slow right now on the A2, both ways coming across the Rochester Bridge between Rochester and Stroud.
1: 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Kent's traffic and travel.
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4: From the Sky News Centre at 3. Detectives investigating the murder of Anne Widdecombe are questioning a 28-year-old man arrested in Rotherham last night. Officers have again stressed they don't believe her death was motivated by politics or terrorism. The former Tory MP was found dead at her home on Dartmoor on Thursday morning. Former Detective Chief Superintendent Roy McComb explains there's a certain routine suspects go through.
5: Even though there has been a delay of a couple of days since the apparent timeline of the murder, he will be subject to forensic examination to see if the police can find evidence on his body, perhaps hair transfers, some type of DNA.
4: A 24-year-old woman has died and a man's been injured in a double stabbing in Hayes in West London. Police arrested a man who's 44 and he's been taken to hospital with injuries believed to be caused by jumping from a window. A law change which would create a duty on public officials and authorities to act transparently during investigations is likely to clear its remaining Commons stages this week. Ministers previously suggested it would not return to Parliament before MPs leave for the summer. To sport and in cricket, Brendan McCullum is to step down as head of England's Test team. England recently suffered a home series defeat to New Zealand, near the end of which Ben Stokes announced his retirement from international cricket. To tennis now, and the two top seeds face off in the Wimbledon's men's final today as Jannik Sinner defends his title against French Open winner Alexander Zverev. The Italian says the condition of the court will play part in how the final plays out.
6: Less exchanges, less rhythm. This we know because of the surface, you know, being that fast, being also quite warm. It's going to be, you know, good for big server, and he is definitely a big server.
4: And a peak audience of 18 million people tuned in to watch England beat Norway. The victory secures Thomas Tuchel's side a place in the World Cup semi-finals. ITV says it's the largest viewership since the Euro 2024 final. That's the latest. I'm AJ Walsh.
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3: Kent weather.
2: Scattered cloud, lots of sunny spells across the county this afternoon. Windy, slightly cooler, highs of 25 in Ashford and Ramsgate.
1: 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Kent weather.
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2: Oh, big summer fun going on in Margate this afternoon. We'll chat about it after more of Kent's biggest hits. Lizzo and Mr. Probs waves on the way after this one from Sigala.
1: Summer in Kent. 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

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KMFM, I'm Claire, hello. Almost 3:15, Sunday afternoon. Shout out to you. If you're en route right now to the Girly Pop and K-Pop Fest at Dreamland in Margate today, what a day for a mini festival in the sunshine. Bit of live music, a lovely start to the summer holidays. If you've broken up already, my kids finished super early on Friday, just gone. No school run alarm clock for me tomorrow, and I literally cannot wait. I'm so excited. Just a few more sleeps left for most other schools in the county. Not long now, then that nice long 6-week summer break will be here. I need to chat to you about something, actually. We need your help. I'm going to tell you all about it after Zara Larsson's On My Love, and this one, Turn It Up, from Taylor Swift. This is Opalite on KMFM.

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1: 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More families are relying on food banks and donations are continuing to fall because we're all feeling the pinch. The rising food costs just getting higher and higher. Thanks to you, last year, we donated 11.1 tonnes of food to 16 food banks across Kent. That is amazing. This year, we want to make an even bigger difference. We want to reach more food banks than ever before, more than just that 16, so we can really help. The holidays are here, okay? Our kids are so lucky. Dipping in and out of the fridge and the cupboard, snacks, treats, all day, every day. I cannot begin to imagine what it must be like to have empty cupboards, nothing to feed the kids. We don't want to think this is happening, but it really is. Right now, here in Kent, some parents are going without food so that their kids can eat. Some families are having toast for their dinner. This shouldn't be happening. Honestly, just imagine. Take a moment and imagine. Hard times could fall on any one of us. And imagine if we couldn't get help, okay? And together, we can help. And there is no better feeling than knowing that you've helped someone who's fallen on tough times. There's many ways to help, okay? So listen right now. 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

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It's Sunday in Kent. I'm a little bit cross today. I shall tell you why after more of Kent's biggest hits on the way. A massive football anthem after this from Tate McRae.

0: absolute sole reason that I've got a croaky voice on the show today. Singing along to that when England won last night, wasn't it good? Gala, Freed from Desire on Kent's radio station KMFM. Just gone 20 to 4 Sunday afternoon. Can you believe the sales have started in all the shops and the autumn winter collections are now on sale? It's making me cross and it's making me sad. Why can't they wait until after the summer holidays? Who wants to see grey and burgundy jumpers in July? I certainly don't. This behaviour must be stopped. I'm going to calm down and chill out right now by playing Kent's biggest hits. I've got Bruno Mars and Rita Ora lined up after Sonny Federa, a summer anthem. Think About Us is next.
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Studio chair to that, Calvin Harris and Feels. On KMFM, almost 4 o'clock. That's it from me. Enjoy the rest of your Sunday. I'll be back next weekend. Stick around right now to find out if Taylor Swift will hold on to that crown on the Kent Top 40 with Jack next.

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1: Welcome back to Costa Coffee's Iced Coffee Forecast, here to update you on the week ahead. Today, there'll be unexpected adventures moving in from the east, with high chances of bumping into friends and conversations that go on longer than planned. Later this week, expect a refreshing iced coffee, made for picnics with picky bits and nowhere to be until six. Because whatever the weather, with a Costa iced coffee made with heart in hand, the summer moments we love last. 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
2: Traffic and travel.
5: Clockwise on the M25, there's a lane closed with slow traffic due to a broken down people. That's between Junction 5 for the M26 and Junction 6. M25 anti-clockwise, all traffic's been temporarily held due to an accident between Junction 6 and Junction 5 anti-clockwise.
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6: From the Sky News Centre at 4. Reform UK MPs are being given round-the-clock security protection as police continue to investigate the murder of Anne Widdecombe. They have arrested a 28-year-old man in Rotherham after the former MP was found dead at her home on Dartmoor on Thursday morning after sustaining serious injuries. Chief Constable James Vaughan is from Devon and Cornwall Police.
7: The operation has been running at a lightning pace for 48 hours and I am really pleased that we have a suspect firmly in custody and will undergo some further work from us today. This is clearly British policing at its very best.
6: A major incident has been declared in North Wales after a large wildfire broke out on Conwy Mountain. Police are evacuating some residents to a rest centre while firefighters work to protect homes near the Sucknant Pass. A boy has died after being hit by a lorry in Ongar in Essex. Police arrested a 48-year-old man at the scene on Friday afternoon. He has since been rearrested on suspicion of causing death by dangerous driving. The US military insists the Strait of Hormuz is open and says its forces will make sure that it stays that way. Iran's Revolutionary Guard claims the waterway is closed after it fired on a container ship, leaving one crew member missing. In sport to cricket, Brendan McCullum says he's gutted to have lost his job as the coach of England's Test cricket team after 4 years in charge. Former captain Michael Atherton says McCullum was in trouble after their 4-1 defeat in Australia.
8: I mean, this is really a long hangover from the Ashes. England had a good chance to be competitive in the Ashes, sold themselves short there. There's been obviously continuing problems since then with the loss to New Zealand and the off-field stories. You know, something had to give.
6: And world tennis number one Jannik Sinner attempts to retain his Wimbledon crown when he takes on second seed Alexander Zverev in today's men's final. That's the latest. I'm AJ Walsh.
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1: First and foremost, what a night, eh? What a night. I got home 1 in the morning and it was absolutely brilliant. Come on, England. Welcome to the Kent Top 40 if you are just waking up from your afternoon snooze because you are out late partying and getting on the pints. I'm Jack. And we are counting down the top 40 songs you've been loving right here in Kent all week. Do a little football debrief. We've got everything that we need to know about Taylor Swift's wedding last weekend to run through.

0: still in the fight, but who will be where? 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
0: Ariana Grande, Frozen in 2nd with Hate That Made You Love Me.
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0: Is she maybe moving out of the spotlight? Are we going to play her music less in Kent? Are we loving her a little bit less in Kent? Because there's less chatter going on. And that kind of chapter that we were all getting excited about, Toy Story and the wedding, is now kind of closed. Does it leave her open? Does it leave her vulnerable for somebody to come along and take her throne? Maybe. We'll find out between now and 7 o'clock tonight. Oscar down. In a Kent Top 40 where 11 songs are going up, 17 are coming down. No re-entries, 8 non-movers and 4 brand new tracks. Are you ready? We start at 40 with something flirty from Charlie XCX called Wink Wink.

Charlie XCX and Wink Wink at 40. Down one place week on week in Kent, another and 54 Ultra will talk to you. Down 13. This week's biggest faller on the Kent Top 40. Welcome along and I hope you're good. I hope you're up, hope you're awake, hope you're feeling a little bit fresh, just a little bit fresh. Last night was a long night, full of emotion, full of joy and anxiety. Them two watching England, I think, go hand in hand right now. We're going to count down your favourite 40 tracks right here in Kent from the week. The ones you've been loving and playing over and over again. And I've got two songs of the summer to come in just a second. One from the Aussies. One. Only its second week in the Kent Top 40. From Silver Bumper. It's called On Tonight. It's done well in its second week. First though, one of my faves. A great collab this year. Tame Impala and Jenny. It's called Dracula at 38.

Just the way you are on KMFM, the Kent Top 40, that's number 37, down by 7 this week. Tame Impala and Dracula down by 1, that's with Jenny as well. Got a brand new track on the way from Nothing But Thieves, it's called Evolution. It's got a brand new peak in Kent. We'll get it on after the one lady that I really wish would do like a string of jazz nights. Forget the arenas and all the stadium tours that she probably, you know, has dreams of doing and wants to do over the next couple of years. Jazz nights, small venues, all across the UK. There's a great jazz club in Tenterden called The Grapevine. Just imagine being there, Bev Volgino in hand, just swaying some Olivia Dean. We'll get her on next on the Kent Top 40. KMFM.

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0: It's a rogue entry, but I'm loving it. 2 weeks in, nothing but thieves and evolution. Up by five to beat a brand new peak from 40 to 35. It's the Kent Top 40. Welcome along. How are you?
1: This week's social trends.
0: I mean, I'll be honest, the only thing on my socials right now is all about the footy. So let's just chat about it, shall we? How was it? How are you feeling? What are you thinking? Good game? Not a good game? I mean, Thomas Tuchel was not impressed, but I was pretty impressed. I was on the edge of my seat last night. I had a sweaty bum. Just how I know I was actually nervous. I was very, very sweaty. I think we're hilarious. In Kent, we are hilarious because we write ourselves off. Every time we write ourselves off, we're like, we're out, we're done. Norway are a great team. We're not going to beat them. And then suddenly, we're all out. All out at the pub, by a TV, got our mates round our houses, and we are having the best time. That was one of the best Saturday nights I've had in a long time. And then it goes 2-1. I mean, finally goes 2-1. Then it was 120 minutes of stuff. Then it goes 2-1. We're through. Semi-finals of the World Cup. Jude Bellingham's first semi-finals in a World Cup. We're now playing Argentina, 8 p.m. kickoff on a Wednesday. I'm furious, by the way. If you know, I don't only do this show. I do the hit list. Monday to Thursday, 7 till 10. 7 p.m. till 10 p.m. Meaning I'm going to have to make a big, bold decision here. Do I watch along or do I save it for afterwards? But most importantly, now we're here, I think we should just get down to it. I think score predictions. Argentina have played Switzerland. I think it was 3-1 in the end. Switzerland, bear in mind, had had 10 men for quite a bit of the game. What do we reckon? England-Argentina, Wednesday, 8 p.m. Score, what do you reckon? Like, can I be bold? I'm not jinxing it. But I am going 2-0. I think we've got it.

0: top 40. And while we're on the topic of sports, Wimbledon's on. Honestly, I don't want this summer of sports to ever stop. What are we going to do? What am I going to do? It's been my whole personality for weeks, months on end. Welcome along, by the way, to the Kent's Top 40. Back on track, we've got two icons to come. One of them played a secret set at a very special wedding. And we'll dive into all those things after Calvin Harris and Jazzy next.
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0: feels good to hear every track, every single one from Miles Smith. It's so good. It's infectious. Stay, if you want to dance, a non-mover this week. It's 23rd week in the Kent Top 40, still at 31. Calvin and Jazzy before we're satisfied, down 3 week on week in Kent. I hope you're good. Cheers for getting us on. Welcome, welcome. We're counting down the 40 top songs in Kent from this week. We've got brand new Madonna to play in a second, and something new from Paul McCartney, who was at a very special event last weekend.
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0: He knows all the secrets. All the secrets about the Taylor Swift wedding. We've only got a few things to share. We know she walked down the aisle to her own song, Love Story. An orchestral version, of course, and no, she wasn't singing it, but she did get up on stage at one point. Rumours have it. Adam Sandler was the officiator. Is that one, like, the person in the middle? We'll call him that. He gave some advice. The love advice is to keep kissing. Keep the smooching happening. Paul McCartney played some Beatles tracks. Sabrina, Stevie Nicks and Tim McGraw were there. It basically became elite karaoke by the end of it, as you would imagine. And at a wedding with so many singers, I kind of would hope it would get there eventually. You're not going to a wedding, you're going to what will become a free concert. There are no TikTok videos, phones were not allowed, but I can imagine the scenes would have been ridiculous. I can imagine Sabrina after a few with a karaoke microphone. I reckon all the songs come out. It wasn't karaoke, it was her set. Oh, and you can also buy rubbish from the bin bags of Madison Square Garden from last weekend. Everything is 25 quid a pop, apart from the air. The air, a bag of air is 50 grand if you fancy it. But it does make sense that, you know, Paul McCartney being asked to perform, maybe he got back into practicing and thought, I'm going to write something. And then this kind of appeared. It's up by four. It's called Come Inside.

0: 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And Bottle Up. 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
0: Up 5 to be at 28 ahead of brand new Madonna and Dance Teria. It's a new entry this week. Welcome along, by the way. Happy Sunday afternoon. Hope you're okay. Hope you're good. Hope you recovered from last night. If you are, then you are going to want to hear this brand new indie rock band that is getting a load of love in Kent right now. They're playing Alexandra Palace on my birthday in November. So I might just, you know, a little birthday treat for myself, grab some tickets and go along. The Blossoms play next.
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11: Yeah, hello, welcome along. Just gone 5 o'clock, right here in Kent, and the top 40 is on. Last week, Taylor Swift made it 4 weeks at the very top, but the hype has been all around her. Song for Toy Story. Is she getting married? Where is she getting married? Now she has gotten married. Toy Story 5 is out and done. The conversation around her is kind of idling. Does it mean she's now vulnerable to being maybe put down a couple?

7, falling 6 this week right here in Kent. Hope you're good. Welcome along. Welcome to the Kent Top 40 as we count down your 40 favourite tracks from this week right here in Kent. And we are going to get on. The most popular song over in America right now. This track has put Ella Langley in a club with Mariah Carey. And that is something. We'll get it on next. First though, the guy who made the crazy swap from rap to country music like 2 years ago and has never looked back. Post Malone at 111 weeks with this.

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2: The most popular song right now in America, that. Ella Langley, Choosing Texas, a non-mover at 23 this week in Kent. I hope you're good. Welcome to the Kent Top 40 on KMFM. Now look, I know we are proper in the footy mood right now. Talking all things Argentina, Wednesday night. Is it 8? 8 o'clock kickoff. I know you're tired, maybe a little bit sleepy, but my word, what a night. And because we are in the footy mood, should we get on the official anthem of the World Cup? It's from Shakira, it's on next.
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0: Stella Lefty with Boston on the Kent Top 40. It's a good track, that. Climbing three places. A new entry before from Shakira, Burner Boy and Die Die, the official World Cup anthem. Speaking of Stella, I do keep hearing brand new music. There is one track that I think is just about to be released that will prove that she isn't a one-hit wonder. Maybe like the second Noah Kahan. The Kent Top 40. Right, a quick recap.
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0: 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On KMFM, welcome to the Kent Top 40. Harry Styles behind with American Girls at 19, at 20, Miles Smith had Hold Me in the Dark. Hope you're good. Sunday evening. I'm Jack with you till 7 o'clock tonight. We'll get on. One of the brand new tracks from Olivia Rodrigo, who's got a Lego team up. Outfits and props that she's made famous over the years, all in little Lego form. We'll do Drop Dead, something from Role Model, and then we must discuss the brand new world record.
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0: If you've seen lots of bored people on social media and you're like, huh? What is going on? There was a world record attempt. And you may know somebody that was part of it. They went up to see Pitbull at Hyde Park, jumped on the South Eastern, went up to London and had one of the best nights ever. Not only was it a Pitbull concert, it was also to set a world record of the most amount of people wearing board caps in the same place. And there were rules to this thing. There was official counters as people went in to the venue. The board cap had to be secured in a particular way. Hair not visible at the front or the sides. Any hairlines, any stray ones, had to be put away. If they weren't put away, then the board cap did not count. But you could have leakage from the back. Now, I'm not saying that I'm not impressed by this, but I do think maybe we could have done a bit better. They said 69,000 people went. 69,000 people went to Hyde Park. They recorded 22,141 in bald caps. Big number. I mean, look, 22,000 bald people is an army of bald people. It's an army of anything, really.

0: famous.
1: It's only like 30%.
0: I'd say it's an okay outcome. But Pitbull is touring all over the world, and there will be somewhere with a capacity greater than 22,141. And I do fear we might lose it because of the heatwave. But if you did take part, congrats on the record.

0: three tracks from the top 10. In those three tracks is something brand new from Snow Patrol, who have done something extremely radical. Their sound that we do know and love, lots and lots and lots. Iconic tracks from Snow Patrol in the past. They've gone dance, gone very dancey. And therefore, on their new venture, they were looking for somebody very experienced in that field. Enter Kylie Minogue. Snow Patrol and Kylie on a brand new track called These Alarms. It's the highest new entry this week in Kent. We'll get it on next.
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0: Welcome along. One more hour to go and we find out who is at number one this week on the Kent Top 40. I'm Jack with you. I hope you're good. Last week was Taylor Swift. She's been there for 4 weeks on the trot and everyone is looking to beat her. And I feel like this week could be the week, you know? It could be the week.

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peak for Niall Horan. 11. 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And I love him. I love Niall. I love all this kind of music. 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

0: Zara Larsson and Midnight Sun at number 9, down 3 places from 6th to 9th. Sienna Spyro rounding off the top 10, but she was 5th last week. Material Lover. It's the Kent Top 40. Welcome along. I'm Jack with you until 7 o'clock tonight. We are 8 songs away from finding out who is at number 1. We continue the countdown with Somba and Alex Warren next.
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titles today. The Highest Climber and a brand new peak for himself as well. Samba with My Body Isn't Ready. Up 12 places last week at 19th. In his second week, he's now 7th in the Kent Top 40. Lots of love for him. The first time, I think, we have a double Samba in the top 10. But if he continues at this rate, this man's going straight to number one. And it could happen, because I do feel like Taylor, after her 4 weeks at being at the top, she's entering like her honeymoon period. She's gotten married. Toy Story 5 is out. And is it time that she takes her foot off the gas? Do you know what I mean? Maybe that lack of chatter around her could hurt her run at number one. We'll find out what's happened after Ariana.

0: another track from Summer doing really, really well. Homewrecker climbing up 6 to be at 4. And Olivia Rodrigo's Stupid Song up by 6 as well. Brand new peak for her to be in 5th on the Kent Top 40. It's all to play for. 3 songs left. But the big question is, who claims number one this week?
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1: 3.

Warren, Fever Dream. A non-mover this week at number 3 on the Kent Top 40. Leaving a bit of a change around at the top. Last week, as we know, Taylor Swift went 4 weeks at the top consecutively. Back to back with I Knew It, I Knew You. Bruno Mars, however, has had a bit of a comeback, a resurgence in the chart. And if you're going to lose a place to anyone, you might as well lose it to the man who holds the record with Miley for the most amount of consecutive number ones on the Kent Top 40 at 10 weeks. A formidable opponent. But she hasn't. KM.

0: Bruno Mars. After 26 weeks in the Kent Top 40, he spends another not at number one because Taylor is there. And we'll get her on in a second. First, though, let's recap the top 20 in Kent.
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0: Harry, who's done at Wembley now with American Girls, down by one.
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0: Down by four for Ray, who's at Wimbledon today with Where Is My Husband.
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0: Opalite, Taylor Swift, a non-mover this week.
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2: 8.
0: In Kent, we still have Alex Warren, Ordinary, Frozen at 8.
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0: Highest Climber, brand new somber called My Body Isn't Ready.
2: 6.
0: Ariana Grande, Hate That A Made You Love Me, has fallen 4 places.
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0: Olivia Rodrigo and Stupid Song, a brand new peak at number 5.
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0: Somber's Homewrecker, up by 6 this week.
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0: Alex Warren's Fever Dream, a non-mover at 3rd.
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0: beautiful ballad from Teddy Swims called Break Up in Reverse, a track for next week's Kent's Top 40. I'll see you there next Sunday at 4 o'clock. 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

That is The Fear on at Kent's KMFM. Hey, it's Ben hanging out playing pop anthems to wind up your weekend. And I don't know if you've seen a bit of backlash that Lily Allen has had recently. Why is it when everyone buys tickets to a show, they always find something to complain about? It's like, you've paid to see your favourite artist live. Just chill out. Someone said Lily Allen at the O2, no support act, arrived on stage at 9:10 p.m, all wrapped up by 10 p.m, not one word to the audience, £86 to sit in the gods. You paid for the ticket, you picked the seats, mate. Sounds like a you problem to me. Lily said the reason why she doesn't chat to fans during the show is because it's meant to be a performance of her album, West End Girl. It's an artistic choice to help with the storytelling. And all you can see in the comments are Lily Allen fans going, Lily, it was the best show I've ever been to. You are the greatest. In your face, hater. That's all we've got to say to that. Right, let's continue with the pop anthems. E17 and Gabrielle. This is If You Ever...

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1: Hi, it's Ben here, and I am playing you pop anthems for your Sunday night. Thank you for having me on. Stay there, more massive nostalgic hits coming up. The likes of Liberty X, Justin Timberlake. And coming up next, The Voice of Christmas, which is really funny. Had a conversation at the end of last week about what my plans are for Christmas. I cannot believe we are heading towards Christmas now. We really are. We're at that point of the year where the only way is Christmas. Mariah Carey, I'll play you Fantasy in two.
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Justin Timberlake, and that is Love Stoned on at Kent's KMFM. Hiya, it's Ben playing the biggest 90s and noughties hits for your Sunday night. And I've got to admit, these guys have ruined the Lidl app for me. I love a little nip into Lidl. I always use my Lidl card when I can get Wi-Fi. It's impossible to get Wi-Fi, isn't it, in a Lidl store? But anyway, I use my app, I use my points, but whenever I open said app, all I hear in my head is just a Lidl, because they remade this song, didn't they, for the advert for the brand new Lidl's point scheme. If you've not seen it, it's well worth checking out. Liberty X, and this is Just a Little.

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2: Hi, it's Ben here, and I am playing Pop Anthems for your Sunday night. I hope you had a lovely weekend in Costa del Ken. The weather was awesome, wasn't it? 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That's what I think you should do tomorrow in your workplace, all right? 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Find out more information on how you can join our Tons of Tins army right here in Kent. Right, ready for some Scouting for Girls? We play them next.
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Nicki Minaj, and that is Starships on at Kent's KMFM. Hope you've had fun in the sun over this weekend. It's Ben hanging out and winding up the weekend with the biggest 90s and noughties tunes. And well done you if you got tickets and you went to see the Take That Circus Tour V2. The boys had loads of fun judging by Instagram now that they've ended it all off. But Gary Barlow has said, never again, we're done with the circus tour now. I mean, look at him. Since he started and at the end, he's a stick figure now, isn't he? He's lost so much weight. Here are the Take That guys with a song from that set list, and it's Everything Changes.

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1: Hey, thank you for having KMFM on for your Sunday night. It's all about the biggest pop anthems. And if you've loved that first hour of the biggest nostalgic hits, just you wait. You wait until I bring you the next hour. We are reloading the playlist with some massive 90s and noughties tunes, including Wayne Wonder's No Letting Go. Got a massive Kylie hit on the way as well. And you are going to love this Enrique Iglesias track. It's going to sound great. It's on Pop Anthem shortly.

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Whatever you're up to this Sunday night, hopefully Pop Anthem's making it that bit better, yeah? We're all about the biggest 90s and noughties hits. Stay there for Timbaland and Kerry Hilson's The Way I Are. On After Steps, let's play You Stomp. Hey.

Will Smith and Miami on at Kent's KMFM. And I don't know about you, but I can't work out Will Smith and Jada Pinkett's relationship. Was it like 10 years ago they separated, but it was kept under wraps and only came out a few years ago. Then they separated and moved into different houses. And now a report came out last week that Will Smith and Jada Pinkett have been back living together for 2 years. 2 years, despite all the weird interviews they both do about each other. But in the pursuit of happiness, apparently they are back together. I need a Netflix documentary about this relationship to understand it, don't you? Right, let's play you Girls Aloud.

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2: You've got KMFM on for your Sunday night, and we are your Tons of Tins radio station. This is a truly Kent appeal. You won't see any of this money or any of the donations raised go outside of our county. So that's why we need your help. Because look, we have a lot of people in said county, but right now, in this moment, I know that I have only got limited ears. So if you could make a difference tonight, that would be incredible. Tons of Tins is only on for another 2 weeks. It's our shortest ever Tons of Tins campaign, and we really want to make a difference this year. Some food banks have told us that demand is up 50%, whilst donations are down 80 to 90%. This is how hard the cost of living crisis is hitting food banks here in our county. 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

Sweet female attitude, and that is Flowers on at Kent's KMFM. Hi, it's Ben here playing you pop anthems, and we do this playlist every day between 10 and 11am. It's the perfect way to kickstart your Monday morning. If you've got to get through some emails tomorrow or just some admin to kickstart your week, do it with pop anthems. I promise it will make your life so much better. Download the free KMFM app to listen, maybe in some Bluetooth headphones whilst you're at work, or just tell your smart speaker in the office to play KMFM. And if the boss says that you're not allowed the radio on, just say, oh, I'll be motivated to do more work. And I bet the boss will let you play KMFM in that instance. Right, Room 5 coming up after Kylie Minogue. 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
2: It's Ben hanging out to wind up the weekend. And you know one thing that is bugging me? I told myself I was going to find one of these last week because they dropped on Monday, I think. And this is the brand new collaboration between Cadbury's and Krispy Kreme. Have you seen the double chocolate donuts? It's the first of its kind collaboration where a chocolate brand has teamed up with another like sugary sweetie brand. And oh, it just looks like a chocolate dream, this donut, this Krispy Kreme. Bet it won't be in the middle though, will it? 100% not. So I'm putting that at the top of my must-do next week list. Eat a double chocolate donut. That just pretty much tells you where I'm at the moment, to be quite honest. Diet starts month. No, it doesn't, because I need that donut. Right, Britney Spears coming up after Black Box next.
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Britney Spears, and that is Womanizer on at Kent's KMFM. Hi, it's Ben here, just with a voice. He went then for a second, but we're all good. And do you remember when you were younger, did you used to play with the yellow pots of Hasbro Play-Doh? Oh, do you know what used to wind me up about playing without Play-Doh? My cousin was always awful at mixing colours. So you know with a Hasbro yellow pots, you'd get the coloured lids to what colour should go in the pot. You know, the green looked more like brown with green dots, like some sort of really bad sinus infection and what gets left in the tissue. Honestly, not nice whatsoever. But they are trying to reinvent Play-Doh, Hasbro, to make it suitable for adults. So what they've invented, and my wife Charlotte will love this, is Bloom by Play-Doh. It's a bit like, you know, Lego started doing really difficult Lego things like Formula One cars and stuff, and Harry Potter, well, bits and bobs. It's a bit like that, but with Play-Doh. Blooms by Play-Doh includes everything you need to create and display a bunch of flowers. And a lot of people do like the Lego flowers, don't they? So maybe next time you walk into a home, or maybe there's a fun activity that you want to do with your other half, why don't you get some Play-Doh flowers and try and make something to go in a vase? The good news about that is that these sell last longer than actual flowers at the moment, which in this heat, they just die after a couple of days, don't they? Shiny.

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1: Hey, it's Ben playing Pop Anthems on the home to KMFM Breakfast with Adam, in for Rob, alongside Numi. They are back next week. And look, say it. Tell you what, it's been fun so far this week, but still no score that I think will end up winning at the end of the month, if you know what I'm trying to say. I think there's time and there's opportunity for you here. So if you'd like to win £1,000, remember, Say It is played every day soon after 8 a.m. So make sure you're listening tomorrow morning if you want to give it a go. Right, coming up next in the Pop Anthem playlist after 9. It's a tune from Deadpool versus Wolverine. Went viral all over again, didn't it? I've got a massive Oasis hit to play you as well, and we can't do the next hour without some Pitbull. Stay there.
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NSYNC and Bye Bye Bye on at Kent's KMFM. Hi, it's Ben here playing the biggest nostalgic hits on Pop Anthems. And do you know what? That nice weather we had towards the end of last week and into the weekend is set to stay for the upcoming week with highs of 28 degrees by Thursday and Friday. But you've probably guessed it, with the kids finishing school for the summer next Tuesday in our household, from there, it just goes downhill. Why is it? Whenever the kids are off school and you've got to keep them entertained, it ends up raining all the time. It means that we're all refined to just trying to book the soft play. And that's a free-for-all, isn't it? I don't want to be in a soft play. I want to be outside in the sunshine still. Anyway, we'll keep an eye on that and make plans at a later date, eh? Atomic Kitten, let's do Hold Again now.

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1: Hey, it's Ben here playing Pop Anthems for your Sunday night. And remember, you control this playlist. Just a simple thumbs up on a song through the app may get that song added more regularly and more frequently to the KMFM Pop Anthems playlist. So, if there's a song you hear, haven't heard it for a while, you absolutely love it, maybe it brings back a memory or two. 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And I know what you're thinking. So hit the thumbs up button. And look, I know what you're thinking. Ben, nothing in life is ever free anymore. 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It takes me ages. 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It'll take 2 seconds for you to download if you're on Wi-Fi. And then when you get to the app, we don't ask for your name. We don't ask for your email address. We don't ask where you live. We don't ask you for a secret word. None of that. You can go straight in, see the song we're playing, and hit that thumbs up button if it's a tune that you like. So, for example, up next, going to play you Rihanna, We Found Love. If you like it, hit the thumbs up button. Before that, a song that I know you're going to hit the thumbs up button to. It's from Oasis. Don't go anywhere.
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12: 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Ultra wide leg. They're called the flowing wide leg trousers.
13: Right.
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Rihanna and Calvin Harris. That is We Found Love on at Kent's KMFM. Hi, it's Ben here playing pop anthems. And you know what? One of my earliest memories of reality TV is sitting down and watching one of those documentary series type things of Peter Andre and Katie Price. Do you remember that when they first got together, when they came out the jungle? They had that big, lavish wedding with the horse and cart. And I'm sure she wore like this really horrible pink dress. Do you remember that? Like diamonds all over it. I just wonder if back then there was somebody that went through the bins, collected the rubbish, and then tried to set it online because it was such a big moment for UK reality television. Maybe they did, maybe they didn't, but that is what someone has done outside the wedding venue of Taylor Swift and Travis Kelce in New York last week. A guy called Justin, he's known for selling New York City street trash. He picked up a load of items that could have been from people at the wedding, like a random loan AirPod and a couple of pieces of paper with, I don't know what's on it because it's been ruined in the rubbish, but said it could be part of a menu or an invitation. And he's just put them up online for $25, and apparently they've sold out extremely quickly. I mean, I know it's a big wedding and that, but that is crazy that people are willing to pay $25 for what might or might not be trash from Taylor Swift's wedding.

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2: Mr. 305 checking in for the remix. You know they had that 75 Street Brazil. Well, this year is gonna be called Caiocho. Que hola, gata. Que hola, omega. And this is how we gonna do it.

0: From the bald caps of everyone that went to see him at Hyde Park to Aldi rebranding as Baldy in London. Just because Pitbull is in town. Isn't that incredible? It's all part of a pop-up stand at the British Summertime gig. I just think that was great. And if they didn't sell bald caps, they missed an absolute treat of a night. Right, keep it KMFM. The guy who's just been added to the FIFA World Cup halftime show, the first of its kind. I'm going to play a song from him and tell you who it is after SWV and right here next.
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Justin Bieber, and that is Baby on at Kent's KMFM. And yes, he is the latest name to be added to the FIFA World Cup halftime show. 19th of July, during the final, during the halftime break, there will be an 11-minute set which will feature Justin Bieber alongside Madonna, Shakira, BTS and Coldplay. Apparently, Burna Boy will also be making an appearance. Do you know what? I was very sceptical as a football fan of this halftime show when I first heard about it. But hearing it is only going to be 11 minutes and there's actually a really good lineup of different artists. I'm actually quite excited for it now. I do want to know that. How are they going to get all of those artists whose biggest tunes are probably like 3-4 minutes long to squeeze into an 11-minute set? Like, that is definitely overrunning, isn't it? 100%. Right, let's play you Spice Girls now and Wannabe. Yeah!

0: or sorry, Y and Z. Look, you can donate at any point. 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Thank you so much for your support on this week. 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We can't thank you enough. Right, we get back to those tunes I promised after news next.
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7: From the Sky News Centre at 10, detectives investigating the murder of Anne Widdicombe are questioning a 28-year-old man arrested in Rotherham last night. Officers have revealed they're not looking for anyone else. The former Tory MP and Reform UK spokesperson was found dead at her home on Dartmoor on Thursday morning. Former Detective Chief Superintendent Roy McComb explains there's a certain routine suspects go through.
8: Even though there has been a delay of a couple of days since the apparent timeline of the murder, he will be subject to forensic examination to see if the police can find evidence on his body, perhaps hair transfers, some type of DNA.
7: Two men have died after entering the sea at a beach near Hartlepool in an effort to help two children who got into distress. Both kids are safe and were taken to hospital. The men died a short time after being rescued by the RNLI. At least 27 people have been killed in a fire at a pub in the Thai capital, Bangkok. The blaze broke out at around midnight, with footage of the blaze circulating online. 125 firefighters have responded to a major blaze involving a house and a railway embankment in Walthamstow in northeast London. Motorists are warned to avoid the area due to road closures and a partial overground service suspension. To sport now, and Jannik Sinner has become just the 10th player to retain the Wimbledon men's singles title in the Open era. The Italian world number one came from a set down to beat Alexander Zverev. Zverev, the French Open champion, spoke afterwards on centre court.
9: Well, first of all, Jannik, I don't really like you anymore, to be fair. Congratulations to Jannik. He showed once again why he's the best player in the world.
7: And Brendan McCullum says he's gutted to have lost his job as the coach of England's Test cricket team after 4 years in charge. Poor results and questions over the culture of the team have seen him follow Ben Stokes out of the setup. That's the latest. I'm Chris Milligan.
1: We're getting you back to the music. Fast.

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12: From the Sky News Centre at 11. Police investigating the death of former MP Anne Widdecombe say they're not looking for anyone else after arresting a 28-year-old man. The white British suspect was arrested in Rotherham last night and is being questioned on suspicion of murder. Matt Longman is an assistant chief constable with Devon and Cornwall Police and is appealing for people not to comment on the case.
13: We're aware of online and public speculation, particularly with regards to motive. I urge people not to share or engage with that speculation. It's unhelpful, it doesn't aid our investigation, and particularly it's distressing to the family and friends of Miss Widdecombe.
12: Two men have died after going into the sea to help two children in trouble at a beach near Hartlepool. Police were called at around 4:15 this afternoon. At least 27 people have been killed in a fire at a pub in the Thai capital, Bangkok. The blaze broke out at around midnight, and video shared by rescuers shows flames coming out of the front door as people tried to escape. 125 firefighters have responded to a major blaze involving a house and a railway embankment in Walthamstow in northeast London. Local residents near Valentine Road and Shernhall Street are being advised to keep windows and doors shut. Sport now, and world number one Jannik Sinner has successfully defended the Wimbledon title after coming from a set down to beat Alexander Zverev. The Italian brought up his 100th Grand Slam match win to claim a fifth major trophy. Sinner says Wimbledon is a prestigious tournament.
14: There's no better place, honestly, to play tennis. Standing here, you can feel the nerves in the Sunday morning when you wake up. You know that this is, you know, a very, very special day, and you never know how many times you can come back on Sunday. So I never take things for granted.
12: And FIFA President Gianni Infantino says increasing the World Cup to 64 teams is something that will be examined. The current tournament is the biggest ever, with the field at 48. That's the latest. I'm Chris Milligan.
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1: 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Those who do not bow before me will be thrown into
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5: From the Sky News Centre at midnight, detectives have been given more time to question a 28-year-old man over the murder of former MP Anne Widdecombe. The 28-year-old was arrested in Rotherham on Saturday night. Officers are keeping an open mind about the motive, but say there's nothing to suggest the attack was politically motivated. They're also not looking for anyone else. Mel Stride, the Shadow Chancellor, has been remembering the former Conservative minister.
6: Somebody who was extremely forthright, very clear in what they believed. Not everybody agreed with her, but she knew where she stood. But she combined it with enormous energy, that twinkle in her eye, and a lot of personality.
5: Thailand's Prime Minister has visited the scene of a pub fire in Bangkok that's killed at least 27 people. He says the cause is still being investigated, with several survivors taken to hospital. Two men have died after going into the sea to help two children in trouble at a beach near Hartlepool. The children are safe, but the men died a short time after being brought out of the water by the RNLI. Firefighters are currently dealing with 19 wildfires across England and Wales. Experts say dry weather puts the UK at exceptional risk of even more incidents. Sport now, and Brendan McCullum says he's gutted but respects the decision to remove him as the head coach of England's Test cricket team. That's despite the England and Wales Cricket Board saying he stood down from the position. Richard Gold is the chief executive of the ECB and has been asked if McCullum was sacked.
7: In these roles, people will have a contract with a notice period in it, and what we've effectively done is invoke that notice period so that he will focus on the white ball job now, and he won't have responsibility for the test job. So that's the way it works.
5: And finally, Jannik Sinner came from a set down against Alexander Zverev to become a two-time Wimbledon champion. The world number one ground down the French Open winner after both players traded sets on a tie break. That's the latest. I'm Chris Milligan.
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